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0: It is absolutely the last chance to win this weekend to go see the Mount Westmore Tour. Snoop Dogg, Ice Cube, E-42 Shore. We've been blowing out tickets all weekend long. This is absolutely your last chance this weekend to score tickets. 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Plenty of smoke. Ice Cube, he don't smoke too much. E-40, he drank a lot. Short Dog, he just says B a lot. So anyways, smoke is your word. 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S-M-O-K-E, smoke. 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

0: hip hop. All right, you know what's up? It's another weekend, Rap Fabulous. We got somebody in the building. You're not gonna believe who it is. You know how we do. When we do a takeover, we gotta bring an architect who's gonna do what he does. Buckshot.
1: The BDI.
0: In the building, man, Black Moon, who can't click, Duck Down Music. You know, when I brought Smith & Wesson in here, I didn't think I was going to have Buckshot round this off and kick off my 2026. But let's get it started. Hour one, we're going to kick it off with one of your favorites, Eric B. Rakim. Ain't no joke. Anything you want to say about this one?
1: Man, this record right here had everything to do with a lot of stuff that my whole cadence, in the sense of here's a short dude that's just killing everybody on the mic. So I just got influenced by rap, and I ain't no joke.
0: So here we go. This weekend, Rap Fabulous, Buckshot, Convo's Takeover, right here.

0: You know, it's another Rap Fabulous weekend. Convos take over. Buckshot in the building. Thank you for coming.
1: Buckshot in the building.
0: This Sunday at 9 o'clock, we got the extended Convos interview. So if you want to know a little bit about Buckshot, because I get this feeling we could have talked for another 4 hours.
1: It's okay.
0: Make sure you check out the interview, premiering Sunday, 9 o'clock. Got a brand new project on the way, July.
1: Yes, sir. July 24th. Got the new album coming out. Make sure, you know, if you can, I definitely appreciate your support, you know, in whatever form and fashion.
0: So make sure you support that. We're going to get a track off that on the show. We'll see how it goes. This is a little bit earlier, but make sure you check that out. Also, make sure you follow us on Rap Fabulous across all socials. You got some socials you want to shout out to make people follow?
1: Just hit me up on Instagram. My Instagram is BuckshotBDI. BuckshotBDI on Instagram. Or just hit me up on Facebook, Buckshot. And just holler at me.
0: All right, we got more on the way. We got some of his favorites. We got some KRS-One, and we're going to come back with some
1: MC's Duck Down.
0: Yeah. We got some Black Moon on the way on Rap Fabulous.
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1: Self-Destruction, man, one of my biggest, you know, that's why I put it there, is a super-duper influence.
0: We actually need it today in a new way. Well, that's a whole another conversation. Buckshot in the building, Convo's Takeover, this is your show. Shit. But we're about to get into We Got the Props. Anything you want to just tell anyone listening?
1: When I wrote that record, I wrote it on the floor while my man Chuck Chill Out was in the crib with his boy Norman, cooking hamburgers that had the whole house smoky. And I was sitting

0: floor, just writing who got the props and the smoky house. Not, it wasn't a new, it wasn't a new stove either, by the way. So that tells you how much oil was burning now.
1: How long did it take you to write that? How long does it take you to write?
0: It took me long to write it. Probably a couple of hours, but it doesn't take me long to write. Probably a couple of hours. You know, it depends on if it's, it depends. Just as long as there's no smoky kitchen with the old white stove. And the stove was white, too. That's how you know it was old school.
1: Yo, at my grandmother's house, she still got the white stove.
0: Well, then I hope it ain't no grease inside the little hole.
1: There's still some grease in there. All right. Who got

0: right, we got 1 hour down. Buckshot in the building. Mike Fox, where hip-hop celebrates the music, the culture, and you. This weekend, got the pleasure of an architect. That's Gangstar DeWick, which, as a DJ, you know, we just keep running that intro over and over again.
1: You can't be hip-hop without DeWick. You can't be hip-hop without...
0: Do you remember when you first heard it?
1: I think I heard it... we was in the Muse, a club called the Muse, during that time, during the 90s. I think might have been earlier. When we was in the Muse, and it was time to have a dance-off, and that record came on. And we just was like, whatever this is that we about to, that we dancing off of right now, my man is just blasted. We used to call that blasted, meaning he's getting busy.
0: Yeah.
1: And I just remember zoning off of doo-doo, doo-doo.
0: Guru Boy.
1: I was like, oh, okay, it's on.
0: Yeah. All right, we got another hour. Buckshot in the building with him doing his takeover. We're going to talk some more. And we're going to come back with a classic. What are your classics that your classic picks?
1: Classic.
0: Right here on Rap Fabulous.
1: Yeah.
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1: In the building.
0: Brooklyn Dodgers, we just coming out of that. Like, as I said, one of my favorite ones, Special Ed, Master Ace. I always forget about Special Ed, because he, it's like, I always think you, Master Ace, but Special did his thing on this track.
1: Nah, yeah, Ed is like, you know, I mean, for me, it was like, to rhyme with the person who made I got a maid who and we on a mission, like, to see Special Ed on a boat, like,
0: I know.
1: I'm like, I'm getting a chance to spit with my man, like, yo, this is incredible.
0: All right, now we're getting ready to go into how many MCs must get dissed. I'm not gonna ask what that.
1: When we did the projects.
0: We're just going to let it do what it does.
1: Word.
0: Black Moon, how many MCs must get this on?

time I come, I gotta set it, then I gotta go, and then I gotta get it, then I gotta blow, and then I gotta shut it. Any little thing and everything that he be doing, cause it doesn't matter, cause I'm gonna da-da-da-da, then I'm gonna murder everything and anything about a boom, about a bing. I gotta do a lot of things to make it clear to a couple that I always win, and then I gotta get it again and again and again.

0: At Rap Fabulous, where hip-hop celebrates the music, the culture, and you, Mike Fox, Buckshot. A pleasure having an architect on the show, taking over the airwaves across the nation on Rap Fabulous.
1: With my man, Mike.
0: Yo, we got to have you back. You know you're more than welcome, because I think there's more stories you got to tell anyway.
1: Anytime, man, you know. Anytime, brother.
0: Brand new project coming out July 24th.
1: Thank you for everybody who, you know, shout out to the Horny Horns from George Clinton and P-Funk and the P-Funk All-Stars and just the whole, all my Funketeers out there. Listen, if you're a Funketeer, you gonna love this album, bro. For real talk. I'm not gonna lie to you.
0: Yo, we got you. We got you. And we really appreciate you coming through. And once again, you know, this brand, Rap Fabulous, and everybody that's involved with it, I built this for you because I've been inspired by you, your work as an artist, as a businessman, as a man in general. So once again, thank you for coming to the show.
1: Thank you, brother.
0: Like I said, maybe we'll do it again. Like we'll figure out some other times, because you can take it over, pick the tracks that you want, bring some other people, whatever you want to do. But that's what Rap Fabulous is. But Buckshot Takeover. And make sure this Sunday night, 9 o'clock Eastern, check out the Convos, a long extended interview, me and him. I ask him a lot of questions and he drops some lyrics on that episode. I was thinking about, like, yo, we throw some beats under it, but no. Buckshot, Convos interview live on YouTube, Spotify. And once again, thank you for coming through, my
1: shit,
0: dude.
1: Acapella. No, thank you very much, Big Mike Fox of the house, BDI of the house, and you know how we do, brother. So thank everybody for sharing this moment with us and just taking this time out to listen, man. Appreciate your ears.
0: All right, man. Next weekend, we got another one. You probably like the show we got planned next weekend. It's actually, we're doing a Name That Sample. So we got samples kicking off the tracks. So where the samples come from, with you being, you know, an 80s.
1: Evil D special. Be minded. Don't get, hey, don't sleep. I dig it. They dig it. But
0: that's what I'm saying. All right, next weekend right here on Rap Fabulous. We out.
1: Peace.
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0: 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This is Tupac, Machiavelli, the Don.
1: Hey, what's up? It's Rihanna.
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I'm the man from the big VA. Won't you come play around my way? And listen to what I got to say. Don't you know I am the man? Rock shows here in Japan. 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

Jackson biopic. What are you doing? Probably being cheap like me, wait for it to come out on streaming services, huh? Now, this movie has officially become the very first biopic to cross the $1 billion mark at the global box office. Are we surprised? No.

about to be epic. Will it top this weekend at Yankee Stadium, though? He brought out Beyonce, Memphis Bleek, Alicia Keys, Pharrell Williams, Slick Rick, The Clips, just to name a few. Jeezy? Ooh, that was a real nice surprise. Who will he bring out October 23rd at SoFi Stadium? Make sure you tap in. I've got your winning code word coming up next. Yo.

0: 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Gary Owens is coming to the San Jose Civic Center, and Chewy has your tickets.
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am so happy Kanan finally got that magic whooping. If you watch Raising Kanan, you know exactly what I'm talking about. Natasha Castles, right here on Wild Swoop Jams, trying to get you and your bestie in to check out San Jose Earthquakes taking on the LA Galaxy. 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

0: yams while she's training for the marathon. 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

Yankees show at Yankee Stadium. She walked out on stage, said, "Sorry, y'all, I'm a little rusty, but we don't care. We'll take anything Bad Gal Riri will give us." Make sure you tap in. Coming up at 3 and 5 o'clock, your next two chances to win Jay-Z tickets, October 23rd, SoFi Stadium. 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

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If you tapped in from work, I appreciate you because I know you ain't working right now. There's a new study that shows that U.S. professionals admit to not working 66% of the time, which is crazy. Why are you snitching on yourself, all right? Not in this economy. Now, I know you tuned in because you're trying to win some Jay-Z tickets. We're trying to get you into the L.A. show October 23rd. Make sure you tap in. I'll let you know the perfect time to tune in.

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Let me blow your mind. Hello, how you doing? Yeah, come on, man. Let's kick it off a little something like this, man. A little up-tempo, a little Sugar Hill Gang. It's 102.

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0: Good Monday afternoon, folks. I'm sure you've seen Jay-Z all over your timeline if you're on Instagram or TikTok. Everybody's been posting about his concerts out in New York. They've been doing it big 3 days in a row. Super big. It was a cluster yesterday.
1: Yeah.
0: Uh-huh. They waited like 2 hours to get in. They were letting one person at a time. And there was like 10, 15, 20,000 people standing outside waiting to get in. Show started about 3 hours late. But let's talk about what we're hooking you up with. Won't be the same, man. Jay-Z at the SoFi Stadium in Los Angeles. Going to go down October 23rd. We're blowing out tickets all this week at 7-Eleven, 3 and 5. And right now it's time to get you laced up. Who want to win? 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

Uh-oh. 420. My man Gary Owen coming to the San Jose Civic. I got tickets for you at 420. 420. You want to see my man, comedian Gary Owen? He's going to be in town August 29th, San Jose Civic. 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
1: Up

0: Let's get it. Who want to go see Gary Owen? My man Gary Owen is coming to town. Looking for you right now. I know I'm late. Stop. I know I'm late, but it's not too late to call. Right now, it is absolutely the time to call. 844-681-7102. I got a pair of tickets to see Gary Owen at the San Jose Civic. I know I'm late. Stop. I know I'm supposed to do it at 420. Okay? Relax. It's going to be okay, okay?
1: That's how you do it, Chewy.
0: Not normally. Normally, I do it at the right time. Right now, I'm a little late, but go ahead. Call in the win.

0: Comedian Gary Owen. Gary Owen is coming to San Jose to the San Jose Civic August 29th. And you got a pair of tickets, my girl.
1: Thank you.
0: What's your name, Sugar Pie?
1: Andrea, calling from Pittsburgh.
0: Well, you tell her what station Lace you have a ticket to go see Gary Owen.
1: What up?